0: in the 70s, you know? Something like my man James Brown would say, hey, yeah, you know, God made me funky, and I'm just glad he made me that way.
1: 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Open radio.
0: You know what I'm saying? Soul brothers, soul sisters, putting your fists in the air, saying, yeah. Something on a real old school tip. Oh, yeah. You know, all I can say is that I'm

0: God made me funky.
1: And
0: I'm just glad he made me that way. You know what I'm saying? Soul brothers, soul sisters. Putting your fists in the air, saying yeah. Something on a real old school tip.